0: Somos La Paz Media 96.7.
1: I wanna know what you're thinking. There are some things you can't hide. I wanna know.

on Caesar spats, bidoop-doo-bip daily day. The heat was on as you could see, bidoop-doo-bip daily day. So he phoned on to Mark Anthony, bidoop-doo-bip daily day. 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

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But when it ring, just pick it up and receive. When you finish, put down the receiver and carry on. 'Cause the sun will always shine.

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And I think to myself, why now? Why me? Why?